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walks alone. And when I'm walking a dark road at night or strolling through the park, when the light begins to change, I

in battle, my brothers who fight by my side. Gather my horse and weapons, tell my band.

0: Rockovej živák.
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